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Chris Allen at Story Financial Partners got his office cool down. 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

0: The new album just dropped this past Friday. Olivia Rodrigo, there is Drop Dead. It is Jay. More Star music next.
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2: What's up, Jay?
1: New survey dropped today. 52% of parents track their adult child's location using a cell phone. This is the ages of 18 to 25.
2: 18 to 25. That was my next question. How old?
1: Still getting tracked by their parents.
2: I mean, parents, you got to let go at some point.
1: I don't know. The way these kids act these days, they should be tracked.
2: Yeah, or I don't know that you want to track them.
1: Tracked and slapped.
2: What are you going to do? They're 25.
1: These kids are monsters right now.
2: If it's a safety thing, though, and you just want to know where they're at, I get it. But you're not going to stop them from doing what they want to do.
1: I don't trust an 18-year-old these days.
2: No, who does? Whoever did.
1: The parents that coddle their children.
2: Yeah, right. Or it's like the helicopter parent where they just never want them to grow up.
1: Stop coddling. It's mess around and find out time.

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0: 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That's for Pawnee Chapel. It is Jay. 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

0: there hanging out with me. Of course, this weekend, Father's Day.
1: Yes, it is, J. Michaels.
0: Top gifts?
1: Yeah, let's do it.
0: Top of the list again this year, an outdoor grill. Why is this always a thing every year, a dad and a grill?
1: Well, it depends. Every couple years is okay.
0: A tie.
1: Grill.
0: I'm sorry, these are lame-ass gifts. Why do women get better things on Mother's Day?
1: You know, I blame the retailers, though, because there isn't any deals out there. You know, there's always Mother's Day deals and, like, all kinds of cool stuff.
0: They prep for months.
1: But Father's Day, what do we get?
0: Nothing.
1: You get half off a value meal at some kind of horrible fast food place.
0: Do everyone think that guys are just terrible dads?
1: Yeah, just no. I just think we're just last on the totem pole, Jay. It's just the way it's went.
0: Remember what I said the other day? Halloween is more popular than Father's Day.
1: Yeah, that's right. I've seen that. We're dead last, and they're like fifth or sixth, huh? I let it fall.

Alicia Keys could sing at Taylor's wedding. Always trending new music first. 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I knew it. I knew you. 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

0: 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Hilary Duff is playing a sold-out show at First Bank Amp in Franklin, Tennessee on Wednesday, July 29th.
1: Hi, I'm Hilary Duff. 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

Newly single Jelly Roll. Wonder who gets what in the divorce with Bunny XO. Don't forget the office cool down. Early morning crew, Kevin and Josie will announce another winner Friday morning. You still got time to register. My star, 991.com.

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0: Santa Spyro for Brownsboro. That's Dinah's Hill. 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

0: Star 99.1, the early morning crew, Kevin and Miss Josie. Welcome into a Thursday morning. Might need that umbrella today, hint, hint. So make sure you grab that on the way out this morning. We'll give you more details on your forecast moments away. And later on, too, around 6:45, your first chance to win the no-name song of the day.
1: That's right. I will have some Papa Murphy's pizza for you. Trash Pandas tickets coming up at 7:15. Y'all don't forget, next week, starting on Monday, we're going to give you an opportunity to win some tickets to go out to the sold-out Hillary Duff concert.
0: Ooh, yeah.
1: So we'll explain that more when we get a little closer to it. But let's go ahead and get our day started with our minute of motivation. That your present circumstances don't determine where you can go. They only determine where you start. And that is a powerful thing to remember because it helps you separate your starting point from your destination, because it's easy to feel stuck. It's easy to feel like you can't overcome certain things. And some of our journeys, they start with support, with resources, with confidence, and then others start with debt or disappointment or grief or a mistake. But that's not your whole story. Progress isn't reserved for when you have the best circumstances lined up. It is earned by moving just a little bit of a time from where you are. And you don't have to pretend that your challenges aren't real, and you don't have to ignore the difficulties in front of you, because they are there. Where you are matters, but it's not the final word for you, okay? So take the next step, and then another, and you will get there. You'll get somewhere as long as you start. So don't be scared. And a year from now, you will look back, and or it could be a month. It doesn't even have to be that long. You're going to look back and you're going to realize what felt like a limitation for you was just the place where your journey began. So you start from here, okay?
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0: Star 99.1, the early morning crew with Kevin and Miss Josie. We're in the middle of our EMC rewind. We do invite you, though. 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We got all ways for you to win there. We're going to hook you up with ice cream. We've got staycation going on. We've got Hillary Duff going on. We got a lot happening.
1: Oh, that's right. Yeah, we're going to be making our first visits with our office cool down up real soon. Cannot wait for it. Let's take a look at yesterday's weird news.
0: Let's talk about dating, okay?
1: Okay.
0: All right, the first thing is, New York Post says there's a new app out there. It's called Dog Date Afternoon. And what it's doing, it's helping dog owners find love and companionship. Now, here's what the app does. It allows users to create profiles based on their dog's age, their size, their temperament, and play style, and then matches them with other owners of compatible dogs so they can then schedule play dates or group outings known as puppy parties. And if you want to get the app, the Dog Date Afternoon app, it's just $4.99.
1: For the app?
0: For the app.
1: Is there a monthly subscription fee?
0: I'm sure there is.
1: That's like when you have to get your kids together with other people's kids, though. You got to make sure that you like the person bringing the dog.
0: I know that's going to be the thing. The lady that owns the app or developed the app, she told everybody in her neighborhood when it was ready to go. They all started downloading it. They all started having wow, I love this. And she says she's met a lot of new people in her neighborhood that she didn't know before.
1: Oh, well, that's nice.
0: That's really worked out.
1: This seems lovely.
0: But here's the big news.
1: Okay.
0: The big news is a New York Post claims single people are flocking to cities that are hosting the World Cup games, looking for sexy, rich, eligible international soccer diehards to woo. They say some single ladies are paying thousands to $10,000 to get into these facilities, hoping to find the right man.
1: Really?
0: Yeah.
1: Oh, okay. Wait, is it still going on?
0: It's going on.
1: Okay.
0: Yeah, it's still.
1: Been keeping up. I didn't know where we were at with this.
0: A 33-year-old said that woman, she's looking to find that right guy. She says, quote, the dating pool just expanded so much more. Now, it's estimated that the World Cup is bringing in 6.5 million travelers. But, I don't know. I don't know about that. Spending all this money to go to one of these things, trying to find that right person. I mean, you don't know much about them. They're from overseas.
1: Yeah. I wouldn't imagine that would work out, right? They would only be there for a short period of time.
0: Yeah, they're only here
1: for
0: the summer.
1: Maybe that's what they're looking for. Maybe they want no strings attached. Maybe this is just right.
0: I think you just found the

0: answered this whole thing.
1: Rise and shine with your early morning crew. Another EMC Rewind is on its way. Don't miss out on Star 99.1.

0: Star 99.1, the early morning crew, Kevin and Ms. Josie, going to wrap up that EMC rewind for you. Going to talk about that rainy forecast for the next few days, and we've got history lesson at 6:30.
1: Okay, so yesterday was What's the Question Wednesday, and we'll get to that in just a second. One of the most recent ones for me was a screenshot of a...
0: What'd you do?
1: It was a screenshot. It's just a screenshot of a picture of Val Kilmer. I wanted a shirt with Val Kilmer. I couldn't find what I was looking for. I want a shirt with Val Kilmer on it as Doc Holliday saying, not me, I'm in my prime. That's what I want.
0: That's what you want?
1: That's what one of my screenshots is. Here's what we had.
0: We didn't do it last week. You were a little under the weather, so.
1: All right. Oh, what is the last screenshot you took on your phone? Okay.
0: Really? Are you serious?
1: Yeah, what's the last screenshot? I screenshot everything. Oh. That's how I remember stuff.
0: Oh, boy. You're going to laugh at me.
1: What's yours?
0: Yeah, this is going to be embarrassing.
1: What?
0: This is going to be embarrassing. Ugh.
1: What
0: really?
1: Is it?
0: I really got to say
1: what is it?
0: Okay, so July 4th is my son's 23rd birthday.
1: Yeah.
0: Okay, and we got a big party planned. You know, it's on a Saturday and everything. And I want to kind of embarrass him a little bit. And so I took a screenshot of, what is it? Sheen Men? S-H-E-I-N, Sheen? Is it like Team U, I think?
1: Yeah, yeah.
0: Well, it came up on my phone, and I took a picture of it. It's a men's collection of stylish and practical

0: It was just one. Yeah,
1: your computer
0: stuff. I had to take some.
1: Mine.
0: Well, that was a picture. I guess that wasn't a screenshot. Sorry.
1: So my screenshot is for an app called Work Pose.
0: Work Pose. What's that?
1: I do not remember screenshotting this. But it's a posture coach that actually watches your back. Okay. Yeah. So I took a picture of this because I wanted to look it up. Mm-hmm. That's why I don't have it, because it wasn't in the Android store. So I don't know if it's available in the Apple store. But you use your laptop webcam or your phone, and it scans your body and tells you, you know, how to set up your desk so that you're ergonomic, so that you don't get a sore neck or you're not slouched over and all this stuff. So that's what I was.
0: That's your last screenshot?
1: I know mine's all messed up. I don't sit right. I think that. So when the way you're supposed to set your desk up, if you do sit at a computer all day, is your screen supposed to be about arm's length away from you?
0: Okay.
1: Your arms should be bent at a 90-degree angle, minimal wrist bending. Oh man, I do all of this wrong. I've got my feet up in my chair. You're supposed to have your feet flat on the floor. The back of your knees is not supposed to touch the front of your seat, or some of the other stuff. So if y'all can adjust your posture, you won't have such a sore neck and sore back at the end of the day.
0: How much did that app cost? You know,
1: it's free.
0: It's free.
1: It's free. Mm. But I don't know, because I couldn't get it in the app store. I guess I should delete this now.
0: I wonder if they're spying on you if you were to download it, you know, because they are scanning you.
1: That's true. It says no. It says the video never leaves your phone. They don't upload it to a database.
0: That's what they say. That's what they say.
1: You're on Shein. You don't care about your privacy. You got TeamView on your phone. That's what's spying on you.
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4: I'm News 19 meteorologist Jessica Comito. As we head throughout your Thursday, it's going to be warm and humid for us across the Tennessee Valley. High temperatures today are forecast to reach into the low to mid-80s. Main thing we're going to be monitoring is the potential for scattered downpours out there as the remnants of Tropical Storm Arthur tracks through the region. Isolated thunderstorms will be possible, but we have a greater threat of seeing localized heavy rain from the bands that move through. I'm News 19 meteorologist Jessica Comito with your Weather Authority forecast.
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2: I'm News 19 meteorologist Jessica Comito. As we head throughout your Thursday, it's going to be warm and humid for us across the Tennessee Valley. High temperatures today are forecast to reach into the low to mid-80s. Main thing we're going to be monitoring is the potential for scattered downpours out there as the remnants of Tropical Storm Arthur tracks through the region. Isolated thunderstorms will be possible, but we have a greater threat of seeing localized heavy rain from the bands that move through. I'm News 19 meteorologist Jessica Comito with your Weather Authority forecast.
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0: Star 99.1 Lobby and Smith with the early morning crew. Kevin and Miss Josie, 6:09, about 79, partly cloudy out there. High today going to be in the 80s. It's humid. And we got some showers that'll be moving in as well. Could have some thunder boomers. So just take that umbrella with you as you head out this morning.
1: Am I just not paying enough attention? Like, we keep playing these songs, and it seems like every hour or so, I'm like leaning all the way around my computer to look at you. I'm like, who is that? Yeah, what are we listening to?
0: You're not paying attention.
1: When did all this happen?
0: Because let me tell our listeners what you're doing.
1: Okay.
0: You're a partner. We're best friends. But man, you get sucked into some of these stories on the internet and you zone out.
1: I do.
0: You learn a lot. And that's what I love about you, because let me tell you, Miss Josie has a lot of knowledge. I mean, she is a very smart woman. You really are. I just don't get into some of that stuff. What I love about you is that it can start out as this, but then you want to know this answer, this answer, and this answer.
1: It is. You do follow it down a wormhole. Now, some people might call it ADD. I like that you call it inquisitiveness.
0: No. And I'm not down in it. I'm just saying that's a good thing for you and a very smart, very smart person.
1: Perpetual curiosity. Yeah. But I appreciate that you keep us on track. But seriously, I keep hearing these songs. I'm like, well, who's that?
0: I still don't understand how your sister became an attorney and you didn't.
1: I don't know. I think she probably became an attorney because she got so good at arguing with me.
0: Well, I mean, you were a pretty good arguer yourself.
1: I'll be the first one to be like, actually.
0: Well, how's things going? Everything going on that we need to know about?
1: Man, I don't know. It's not funny, but it is a little bit, because I was in the hospital. I don't know if I told everybody. My father-in-law ended up in the hospital. He got air flighted to Huntsville the day after I left the hospital because he fell off of a ladder. He was trying to cut down some limbs off a tree, fell and broke like 10 ribs.
0: Oh, no.
1: And so he and I both have these messed up sleep schedules now because I'm on some medicines and they're making me tired. And my mom's been taking the kids to my sister's house to play and stuff. So I've had a lot of time to myself at home. So I'm sleeping. We're both up at odd hours. So we're texting each other. I'm like, how you doing, man? And he's like, man, they got me drugged up. They're taking good care of me. He says he can't. He said even his feet are high. So he's doing just fine.
0: Oh,
1: he's
0: doing great, huh?
1: But he's still in the hospital. I mean, he's banged up. He had to have surgery. They had to put some plates on some of his ribs.
0: Man.
1: So, and we're going back and forth about stuff. And he's very encouraging. Because I had mentioned earlier this week that I had to have a PET scan. I'm waiting on some results from that. There is a mass in my chest they're going to have to take out. And he's been through, he had oral cancer, which I think he was stage 4 by the time they found it.
0: Really?
1: This guy's been through some stuff.
0: Wow.
1: And he survived. He came out on the other end and is fine these days. So he's been talking to me about stuff. I'm like, Arius, if everything's fine, you got good people in your corner, everything's going to be all right. And I've been in good company.
0: A lot going on at your household.
1: Yeah, dude. Yeah. Yeah, there is. I got floss in my pocket today because I got a dentist appointment. Look, here we go. I got my little floss pick. So I think I've been flossing good. You, how's your house? What's up?
0: Oh, I tell you what, nothing going on at my house. Just chilling like a villain. That's all I can tell you. I've been cutting trees. I had a tree that came down. So during the storm we had a while back that was leaning. And luckily my neighbor came over. And was able to help me get some of those trees down. One tree, I might have talked about it earlier this week, but I still don't understand how he was able.

0: So take this tree that was leaning on the, almost hitting the fence, and have it land at a certain area. And I asked him about it, and he said, oh, I used to work for the forestry division.
1: Oh, so he intentionally said they made it go where he wanted it
0: he
1: to
0: did.
1: Go.
0: He did. He taught, because I asked him, I said, don't you think I need to go get some rope and get my son out here? And we kind of, he goes, oh, no, this is going to land right there. I said, are you sure? I was nervous. And my wife was like, my wife comes over, are you sure? Let's go take the fence down. Buddy, I'm going to tell you what, he landed exactly where he told me he was going to land it.
1: Well, that's impressive. Because yes, I can't tell you how many videos I've watched on YouTube of somebody called their cousin to get that tree cut down. It landed straight on the house.
0: I'll tell you what, Jim, my neighbor, he can do anything. I'm going to tell you, he can do anything.
1: That's awesome.
0: Almost anything, but anything. he told me the other day, he says, I can do just about anything but keep the pool clean. He said, how do you keep your pool looking so nice? I said, well, I've watched my father act like he knew what he was doing, but he had no idea. And it just we just got lucky. And that's what I do.
1: I sent you a meme about pools the other day. It was just, it's one of those things. I don't know. It's like a Jeep or something. You just keep throwing money at it.
0: You do. That's exactly right. I'd fill it in if I could. Oh, all right. We got a lot going on today. Today is Thursday, 8:15. We got Masterpiece Theater brought to you by the Broadway Theater League.
1: Yeah, we do. Also, let's see, 7:15 this morning, I will have a 4-pack of Trash Pandas tickets for you. That's for a Saturday game coming up on July 25th. And we'll have some Papa Murphy's Pizza with a no-name game at 6:45.
0: Thanks for joining us this morning. Stick around. We got your history lesson on the way just around 6:30.
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0: Star 99.1. Hey there, Delilah. Plain White Tee 79 now as you head out. Highest today around 80, so more showers today and tomorrow. So it's not like, I'll tell you right now, when I opened that garage this morning,
1: yeah,
0: man, the humidity was unbelievable.
1: Yeah. Well, I'll welcome a little bit of rain. I've been out there trying to keep up with all
0: rain?
1: My...
0: You had some rain on your side this
1: no,
0: morning?
1: We're supposed to today, though, right?
0: I thought you woke up to some rain. I was like, whoa.
1: No, I'll welcome it.
0: She welcomes the rain. She welcomes the rain. Mm-hmm. All right, later on, we'll have the no-name song of the day around 6:45. History lesson is coming up. As always, we throw out a celebrity birthday for you, Miss Josie, to try to guess the age as you're heading to work this morning. I don't know if I should go with Paul McCartney, Boys to Men singer Nathan Morris, or country singer Blake Shelton.
1: Ooh.
0: Which one would you like?
1: Let's go Blake Shelton.
0: Blake Shelton, Mr. Gwen Stefani.
1: So he's younger than Gwen, right? I think he is. I think he is.
0: Don't know the answer to that.
1: I'm going to say he's 51.
0: You're going 51?
1: You don't sound sure of myself.
0: You sound definitely sure. All right, 51. Sure, what do you think?
1: Yes.
0: We'll find out after Tate McRae.
2: The Early Morning Crew with Kevin and Miss Josie. I love the morning show. It gets me going. Just what I'm searching for. Star 99.1.

0: Star 99.1, 629. Little cloudy out there. We're still at 79 this morning. Some more in your forecast. Got your traffic on the way this morning. The no-name song of the day at 645, but time for a history lesson of the day. Are you ready?
1: I'm so ready.
0: All right, today is June 18th, meaning today is International Sushi Day.
1: Is it really?
0: It is.
1: I enjoy sushi.
0: No.
1: No. I know you say no, and people will tell you that sushi doesn't mean raw fish. It doesn't even actually mean rice. For a long time, I thought it meant rice, but it comes from, linguistically, it goes back to a Japanese word that meant sour. Because they would ferment this fish, I think, in the rice.
0: Okay.
1: And then they would eat it, and the fish would have a sour taste. And then after a while, they started using vinegar. And so it's this vinegar that you put in the rice that is the name where we get sushi. But if y'all get it like an undercooked piece of catfish today, we'll count it.
0: They got, they got a sushi bar over at Sam's. They got people making sushi like left and right over there. Sushi
1: bar. That's right. They do.
0: Yeah. International Picnic Day. So go have a picnic.
1: Picnics are always better in theory than in practice.
0: You got that right.
1: Telling you.
0: Yeah. Today's Go Fishing Day.
1: Is it really?
0: Let's do that. Let's just skip and go fishing. You need some time.
1: Yeah. I'm going to grab a fishing pole. If y'all get to go fishing today, may the fisherman's blessing be on you. Woo! May you not get any backlash, your hook not get caught up in the tree or on any limbs.
0: How about National Splurge Day? Splurge on yourself today.
1: Oh, okay.
0: Clean Your Aquarium Day.
1: Is it?
0: You don't have a
1: aquarium. I still have an aquarium. Okay, all right. One of the kids just scrubbed it the other day. I got one of those cleaner fish, though, so it helps keep the sides clean.
0: Yeah, nice. And then you've got Veterinarian Appreciation Day.
1: Aw.
0: Well, thank you for what you do, all you vets out there.
1: I appreciate you, vets. I saw something the other day. I know it's not off topic, actually. Somebody said, you know, doctors are like vets, but they only work on one animal. And I was like, you know what? True.
0: All right. A few things that happened on this date. 1873, Susan B. Anthony was fined $100 for attempting to vote in the 1872 presidential election. She refused to pay the fine. Women can finally vote 47 years later, 1920, with the 19th Amendment.
1: I wonder how much $100 was back in the day.
0: Yeah, I'd say it was
1: pretty steep.
0: It was pretty steep.
1: Yeah.
0: It's a lot of money. 43 years ago, in 1983, astronaut Sally Ride became the first woman in space.
1: Yay.
0: America's first woman in space, because for the record, the first ever woman in space was a Russian cosmonaut named Valentina Tereshkova, I guess, in 1963.
1: You just
0: tried
1: with all those consonants.
0: I did, man.
1: We used to have a little Sally Ride bobblehead in one of our studios here.
0: What happened to it? Macadamia nuts are planted in Hawaii for the first time on this day in 1892.
1: Really? And they're not native to Hawaii?
0: That's what it says.
1: Hawaii?
0: It's planted. And let's see. Oh, a collector paid $36,000 on this day, 1994, for Elvis Presley's expired American Express card.
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0: silly.
1: Finally.
0: I don't know. Maybe I would collect things if I had money to collect things. I can't judge, I guess.
1: I don't have it. All right, a few birthdays today. We got Boys to Men star Nathan Morris is 55. Guns N' Roses rocker Dizzy Reed, if you like a little rock over there, and I know you like a little rock every so often, he's 63. Paul McCartney, Sir Paul McCartney, is 84 today.
0: Mm-hmm.
1: And then Mr. Gwen Stefani, Blake Shelton's having a birthday today. You said?
0: I said 51.
1: 51. Man, you were so close. He's turned the big 5-0 today.
0: Oh!
1: He's turning 50 today.
0: So close.
1: Man, you were almost there.
0: So close.
1: All right, that has been our history lesson here on Star 99.1. If you're having a birthday, happy birthday to you. On the way.
0: I got your chance to win a Papa Murphy's gift card. Yeah, I got $25 waiting on you for dinner if you can tell me the name of the game and the no-name song of the day.
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3: Looking great this morning. We're down to some really short drive times for the day. And 34 minutes from Scottsboro to Huntsville, about 34 minutes from Arab to Huntsville, about an hour from Boaz to Huntsville. And we're looking at about 40 minutes to 35 to 40 minutes from Gunnersville to Huntsville. Ardmore to Huntsville is down to 34 minutes. Just keep up the good work. Keep those seat belts buckled, and we'll keep you updated on the traffic happenings this morning. I'm David Cruz from the Rock Creek Productions Traffic Studios, Mr. Traffic.
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2: From the WHNT News 19 Weather Authority, here's your latest forecast.
13: I'm News 19 meteorologist Jessica Comito. As we head throughout your Thursday, it's going to be warm and humid for us across the Tennessee Valley. High temperatures today are forecast to reach into the low to mid-80s. Main thing we're going to be monitoring is the potential for scattered downpours out there as the remnants of Tropical Storm Arthur tracks through the region. Isolated thunderstorms will be possible, but we have a greater threat of seeing localized heavy rain from the bands that move through. I'm News 19 meteorologist Jessica Comito with your Weather Authority forecast.
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0: Star 99.1, the early morning crew with Kevin and Miss Josie, 641 and partly cloudy 79 in the valley. And on the way.
1: Oh, we're going to play the no name game.
0: All right, you got it?
1: Yeah.
0: All right, we'll play after Dua Lipa.
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0: Star 99.1. Thank you for waking up with us, the early morning crew with Kevin and Miss Josie. 644, a little cloudy, 79 out the door, and it is time to play what we call the no-name song of the day.
1: Okay, what I have for you is a $25 gift card to go out to Papa Murphy's Pizza. All you'll have to do is tell me the name of this song this morning, okay? Here we go.
0: Man, it's familiar.
1: I love singing along with this song because it's one of those where I can't help but imitate the person's voice. I'll explain more later.
0: Okay.
1: What is that song?
0: Oh, man.
1: It's right there for you.
0: I know it.
1: Yeah, what's the name of it? If you happen to know the name of that song, you can win right now. I got a gift card waiting on you. 256-534-9900.
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5: Okay, so for this $25 Papa Murphy's gift card, let's see if you can tell me the name of this song. All right. So let's go to the phone, see if you know what it is. Star 99.1, this is Kevin and Miss Jessie. Who's this?
6: Jessica.
5: Hey, Jessica. How are you this morning?
6: Good. How are you?
5: Oh, I'm just great. I think we're kicking it back to the 90s. Do you think you know what song that is?
6: I think it's Turn Me Around.
5: Oh, no, it's not. Man. It's not Turn Me Around. But we'll get there. We'll get there. I'll see if I have to play a little bit more of it. But if you think of another one, you call me back, Miss Jessica.
6: Yes, ma'am.
5: Bye. I'm thinking maybe she means that part of the song. Maybe she is thinking of the right song. You know, turn on her.
4: Oh, yeah. Oh, yes. Now I know what you're talking about. Yes.
5: Hold on.
4: Yes.
5: Wait a minute. Hold on. We'll play a little bit more of this. Okay. But what's the name of it? Should I give a hint about? No, I'm not going to do that. I'm not going to do what everybody thinks I'm going to do. We'll just see if we can get it right this time around. One more chance. If you know the name of that song, you can win this $25 Papa Murphy's gift card, 256-534-9900.
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0: I always sing that song. I love it. Ella Langley, Tuesday in Texas, Star 99.1. It's 6:55, and we are playing the No Name Song of the Day.
1: Turns out it's a tough one, this
0: song. It's tough, I'm telling you.
1: What's the name of it? All right, we're going to go to the phone, see if y'all can tell me the title. I'll give you one more shot at it. Star 99.1, this is Kevin and Miss Josie. Who's this?
2: Hey, this is Michelle.
1: Hey, Michelle, do you think you know the name of that song?
2: I think I might. Is it Just a Fool?
1: Oh, it's not Just a Fool. Oh, no. I feel like, you know what, I will be honest, and I'll explain it when we get to talking about it in a minute. The name of this song is repeated over and over again in it. Never would have known. Never could have told you for the life of me. But if you think of another one, you call me back. We'll see if we might just have to play it for everybody.
2: Okay, thank you so much.
1: Thank you. Bye.
2: Okay, bye.
0: Wow.
1: Okay, so y'all got stumped today, and we're going to listen for it in this song. So the name of the song is December by Collective Soul.
0: Yes.
1: Now I don't know what I would have called it. Now, I went to read the lyrics. I was like, So where does December show up anyway? Because apparently this is a song that none of the rest of the band liked. It was Ed Roland, I think, the lead singer. He came up with it. He had to talk him into it, and I think he just added the word December in there to help tie this story together of, you know, this ending of a relationship. But anyway, so we're going to listen for it because I couldn't tell you. Even reading the lyrics, I was like, but where does he say this December over and over again? Because it's December, blah, blah, blah, December, blah, blah, blah. All right, so now we're going to listen to it. Okay,
0: here we go.
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0: Star 99.1, the no-name song of the day, which was...
1: It was December, Collective Soul, and I finally heard it. I finally, because I was listening as hard as I could with all of the attention that I have in me. That's the part where he says, December, promise you gave unto me, December... I always heard, like, these are the days, I think. I never heard the word December.
0: I've never heard the word December.
1: Huh? That's what he's
0: never,
1: saying.
0: Never.
1: That's what he's saying.
0: Until we just listened
1: That's
0: to
1: why
0: it.
1: It was so hard. We'll know it from now on, now,
0: yeah,
1: won't
0: we? Will.
1: More chances to win on the way, so don't worry if you didn't get it that time around. I got more Papa Murphy's Pizza for you with some Masterpiece Theater at 8:15 this morning. And in just a few minutes at 7:15, we're going to do some Brain Tickler trivia for some Trash Pandas tickets.
0: No jokes today?
1: Oh, you want a joke? I got you
0: no,
1: a joke. Okay.
0: No,
1: speaking
0: I don't.
1: Of December,
0: oh,
1: hey,
0: gosh.
1: Kevin.
0: Why did I open
1: speaking
0: my mouth?
1: Of
0: what?
1: December.
0: What?
1: If you take it from January all the way through December, mm-hmm. how many seconds are in a year?
0: Ooh, I have no clue.
1: 12.
0: 12?
1: January 2nd, February 2nd, March 2nd.
0: Go ahead, hit it. Okay, that's it. We're
1: April
0: done.
1: 2nd.
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3: Traffic update now.
4: So far, so good. Only one accident right now. That's I-65 northbound at the 308 mile marker. Be careful through that area. Responders arriving on the scene there now. And we're looking good across Huntsville, 565 looking good. Beautiful sunrise coming up through the clouds right now. If you're eastbound, it's easy to look at. Everything else in the valley just looking gorgeous coming in from Gunnersville, Arab, Boaz, Albertville. Everything looking great right now. No major problems, just a little bit of heavy traffic, like around the traffic lights on South Memorial Parkway, coming up over the mountain on 431 into the medical district, slowing you down just a bit. But we are continuing to look good in the metropolitan areas. Is a home purchase in your future? 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
1: From the WHNT News 19 Weather Authority, here's your latest forecast.
2: I'm News 19 meteorologist Jessica Comito. As we head throughout your Thursday, it's going to be warm and humid for us across the Tennessee Valley. High temperatures today are forecast to reach into the low to mid 80s. Main thing we're going to be monitoring is the potential for scattered downpours out there as the remnants of Tropical Storm Arthur tracks through the region. Isolated thunderstorms will be possible, but we have a greater threat of seeing localized heavy rain from the bands that move through. I'm News 19 meteorologist Jessica Comito with your Weather Authority forecast.
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0: 99.1 7-Eleven with the early morning crew, Kevin and Miss Josie. Cloudy 79 in the valley. Just got this email from the National Weather Service here in Huntsville.
1: Yeah.
0: Rainfall totals have decreased according to their briefing this morning significantly over the past 48 hours, but we maintain a low risk for localized flooding today and the remnants of that Arthur coming through. Track of the south of Tennessee Valley. Here's what they said. There's a marginal risk level 1 to 5 for thunderstorms capable of producing gusty to damaging winds later this morning into the evening hours. So 1 to 5 is good.
1: Okay.
0: Yeah. Doesn't mean it's not going to happen, but 1 to 5 is a little bit better than a 5 of 5.
1: Yeah. Later this morning. So I guess, it does look a little dark out there.
0: Yeah. Later this morning and this afternoon. So we're going to see some showers.
1: Ain't no big deal.
0: Yeah,
1: it's going to be fun.
0: Just be prepared for that. Later on this hour, we'll tell you some things that are trending. Toy Story 5 is trending. Abraham Lincoln is trending this morning. I knew he was going to
1: Do you know,
0: shaking her head over there.
1: When I was in the hospital, I had some books with me.
0: Yeah.
1: One that just made me so angry. I have griped about this book so much because like 100 pages from the end, I realized it was not the book I thought it was. And I could not help myself. I still had to finish it. But anyway, I had a trivia book with me as well. And the trivia, dude, there was 100 pages dedicated to all these things about Abraham Lincoln. So I thought of you, just so you know.
0: Also, trading Apple, Nike, and Minions are also on the news.
1: Okay.
0: We'll tell you all about that coming up at 7:45. Also on the way,
1: we're going to do some brain tickler trivia. Your chance to win a 4-pack of tickets to go out and see the Trash Pandas. It'll be a Saturday night game coming up in July. And you will have the chance to pick those up in just a minute.
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0: Tame Impala, Dracula, the Ginny remix here on Star 99.1, the early morning crew. Kevin and Miss Josie, hope you're having a wonderful, wonderful Thursday. It is 7:16. It is cloudy out there, 79, 84 for the high today. And we could see some showers and thunder boomers later on. It should be low risk, according to the National Weather Service here in Huntsville, but we'll keep you updated all day long.
1: Okay.
0: All right, are we ready?
1: I'm ready.
0: All right, ladies and gentlemen, it is time to play what we call our Brain Tickler Family Feud question of the day.
1: What I have for you are four tickets to go see the Trash Pandas in the Knoxville Smokies at Toyota Field. This is a Saturday game on July 25th. Now, all you'll have to do is tell me the top answer, and you win. What I'm looking for is something that grows without being watered. What is the top answer for something that grows without being watered? I like this one because it's kind of like a riddle. Now, if you can tell me the top answer, you can win these four tickets to go see the Trash Pandas at 256-534-9900.
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14: Oh, yeah. It's kind of a riddle today. So we'll see if we can get the top answer. Go to the phone, Star 99.1. It's Kevin and Miss Josie. Who's this?
15: Good morning. It's Michelle.
14: Michelle. All right, Michelle. Now, what is something that grows without being watered?
15: How about love?
14: Love? Oh
13: man. My heart.
14: So sweet. No, that's not on the top of my list, but I like it. Long distance high five nonetheless. You try me back if you think of another one.
13: Thanks, bye.
14: Star 99.1. This is Kevin and Miss Josie. Who's this?
15: This is Christy Avi.
14: All right, Miss Christy. Now, what is something that grows without being watered?
15: A cactus.
14: A cactus is number 3 on the list.
13: I had cactus in my mind. I wasn't
14: number 3.
13: Sure.
14: Okay. I overwatered my cactus, by the way. I think I've killed him, by the way. If you come up with another one, you try me back, okay, Miss Christy?
15: All right.
13: Bye.
14: Star 99.1. Who's this?
16: It's Ryan.
14: Hey, good morning. I'm looking for something that grows without being watered. What you think?
16: How about mold and mildew?
14: Mold and mildew are not on my list today.
13: Oh,
14: even
13: man.
14: Though it does just show up when
13: I
14: you
13: know
14: don't want it to. Unappreciated. But you try me back if you think of another one.
13: Bye.
14: Bye. Okay. So I'm looking for something that grows without being watered. I am going to give you one of these answers, actually, since I think it was Christy that guessed

0: Cactus. Cactus and weeds are both on there.
1: Okay.
0: Because I will guarantee, I bet you kudzu could grow without you watering it one bit.
1: Yes.
0: Okay, so weeds is number two. Cactus is number three. But what's the top answer? What is something that grows without being watered? And it's not love. It's not mold or mildew. And I don't think anybody's gotten even close to it yet. So we'll try again. If y'all have an answer, you call us up 256-534-9900.
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0: Star 99.1, 728 with the early morning crew. Kevin and Miss Josie, 81 out there. 70% chance of showers this morning. I'm looking at the radar. It looks like parts of Florence is getting a little bit of rain right now. Is it moving this way? So we'll keep you updated on that traffic and weather next. But we are trying to find a winner this morning.
1: Yep. It's a little tricky question. We've already ruled out love, cactus, weeds, and mold. Still looking for the top answer for this 4-packet tickets to go see the Trash Pandas. Going to the phone, Star 99.1. This is Kevin and Miss Josie. Who's this?
2: Hi, Diane.
1: All right. What is something that grows without being watered?
2: Hair.
3: Hair.
0: Oh, that's it. Oh,

0: Way to go.
1: That is the one. Way to go. All right. Well, you just picked up your tickets to go see the Trash Pandas. Have you been out to a game yet this year?
2: Not yet this year.
1: Okay. Well, you just bring a little fan with you because I'm sending you out there at the end of July.
2: Thank you. Thank you.
1: You're so welcome. I got four tickets for you. What station are you listening to this lovely Thursday?
2: 99.1.
1: Yeah. Thank you so much.
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0: Star 99.1, the early morning crew. Kevin and Miss Josie, 732 and 81, and cloudy out in the valley. We'll check your traffic, weather on the way. Also, things that are trending at 745, but we got a winner.
1: Yes, we do. Congratulations, Miss Diane.
0: What do you go, Diane?
1: Diane's I set up in Gunnersville got the top answer for something that grows without being watered. It's your hair.
0: What a trick question.
1: I know. It really was. So hair was way up front. And then you have weeds.
0: Okay.
1: Even though I'm pretty sure they need some form of weed. You don't have to water them.
0: No.
1: This is your reminder. Don't ever plant mint in the ground unless you want mint in your whole yard. I had it in a container.
0: No.
1: And it finally died. But I didn't feed it, didn't water it, didn't do a thing for it. It would come back every year. Mint is kind of like bamboo. Uh-huh. It's just one of those things where you think, oh, this will be cute. I'll use it here. Mm-mm. No, don't do it. Don't do it. So it's hair, weeds, cactus. People was number four. Now I'm going to go ahead and say that you probably do have to water people.
0: Yeah, you got to water us.
1: In order for them to grow. And then nails was also a good one.
0: That's a good
1: one. That was the last one on the list. But Miss Diane got that right. Let me see. Do I have any more Trash Pandas tickets for tomorrow? Let me check.
0: I'm sure she does.
1: I might not have any more Trash Pandas tickets. I might be. Nope. Don't have any Trash Pandas tickets for tomorrow. What I'll have for you is some Papa Murphy's pizza, unless some just turn up somewhere. But we are also going to play another game coming up at 8:15. We're going to do some Masterpiece Theater. I'm looking it up right now. Hey, Kevin.
0: What?
1: Since we were talking about water, how do you make a water bed?

0: More bouncy?
1: I had one. I loved it. I don't know.
0: Use spring water. And I do miss water beds, man. Bring them back.
1: Bring them back.
0: Hey, what weighs more? A gallon of water or a gallon of butane?
1: Ooh, that's a toss-up. I'm not sure.
0: Well, it's a gallon of water because butane is a lighter fluid.
1: You got me.
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3: Only one accident, 308 at mile marker northbound in Cullman County. Slowing you down just a little bit. Everything on 431 is looking great coming in from Fayetteville through Hazel Green to Meridianville with no delays there. No real delays coming in from Ardmore through Tony and Harvest, looking good all the way up till you get into town. And then, of course, it's just heavy traffic and a lot of traffic lights. 72 is even looking good all the way from Athens into Huntsville with no delays there at this time. Tennessee Valley Traffic News Team with Mr. Traffic, that's me, is looking for sponsorships. 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

0: Meteorologist Jessica Comito, as we head throughout your Thursday, it's going to be warm and humid for us across the Tennessee Valley. High temperatures today are forecast to reach into the low to mid 80s. Main thing we're going to be monitoring is the potential for scattered downpours out there as the remnants of Tropical Storm Arthur tracks through the region. Isolated thunderstorms will be possible, but we have a greater threat of seeing localized heavy rain from the bands that move through. I'm News 19 Meteorologist Jessica Comito with your Weather Authority forecast.
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0: just Mike, Bruno Mars on Star 99.1, 746, and cloudy out there, 81 as you head out. High today going to be 83, so we've almost hit the top. Top of it. Yeah. It'll probably get warmer than that. You know how that works. Uh-huh. All right. We got Masterpiece Theater brought to you by the Broadway Theater League coming up around 8:15 this morning. I know you're over there working on that.
1: I am. I'm working on it. This is actually a movie I've never seen, and I think maybe you have.
0: Okay.
1: But it's a classic. It's one of those when anybody brings it up, they're like, oh, you got to see it. Oh.
0: All right. Time for some things that are trending real quick before you go in the office this morning. A Showbiz says, get ready, kids. Take them out. Story 5 expected to earn $140 million here in the U.S. and Canada during its upcoming opening weekend at the box office. Expected to make another $135 million overseas.
1: Oh, okay.
0: All right, so get ready for that.
1: I know you're a huge Toy Story fan.
0: Oh, I can imagine.
1: I don't know. They made me cry too much. You know, it's so emotional. I really thought they could have left it where they were. And it coming back again, I have not received it yet. You know, I've not welcomed it yet.
0: What's Woody's last name?
1: Toy Story?
0: Yeah, from Toy Story. What's Woody's last name? Because Tom Hanks didn't even know it. He's been playing character for a long time. What
1: I
0: do you think?
1: I don't know.
0: It's Pride.
1: Woody Pride.
0: Woody Pride. And Jesse's last name's Pride. So they think they're brother and sister, but then they think there may be distant cousins. They haven't quite figured that out yet.
1: I didn't know.
0: Yeah, there you go. See, you learned something.
1: Well, I get you.
0: Collective Media says 10 strands of Abraham Lincoln's hair were recently auctioned off for $3,500. Just so you know. Hey, I got some Abraham Lincoln's hair. Come here and look at it.
1: I mean, it's interesting enough. I mean, if you need a little conversation starter, that'll do it.
0: That'll do it.
1: What's that framed on your wall? Oh. Yeah. This is Abraham Lincoln's hair.
0: Let me tell you about it. Let me tell you what I paid for it.
1: I wonder what color it is. What color? How dark do you think it is? Do you think it's dark?
0: I think it's dark.
1: Do you think it has some red in it?
0: No, nah, I don't know why. I think it's just dark.
1: I'm really curious about that now.
0: Look it up. Just so you know, if you're looking to buy some Apple products, The Verge says that Apple prices increases are unavoidable. RAM, memory, the shortage are raising costs.

0: or the iPhone, iPad, and Mac. So get ready for it.
1: Yeah, there's no memory video cards to be. Oh, Lord.
0: You can do about it.
1: I just hope my computer doesn't crash anytime soon. Oh, my goodness, because we've had so many computers crash here. It has been a whole thing. I meant at home. But now we've had them all. Yeah.
0: Don't say that. Fox News says Nike plans to release Caitlin Clark's signature shoe, the Nike Caitlin 1. Boy, I tell you what, you can get this October 1st. It's going to cost you about $140. The sneaker is blue. Has two interlocking CCs on the tongue, whatever that means.
1: Oh, okay.
0: I don't know what that means.
1: Well, it's on the tongue. The little thing that you pull up in the front.
0: Ah, got you. All right.
1: So it'd have the Cs that it'll be a little.
0: The CC.
1: Yeah. Got it.
0: Caitlin Clark got it.
1: Also, Abraham Lincoln's hair was very dark brown or black.
0: I figured it was. I was going with black. And finally, Trenton Smart New York Post says Wendy's fans waited in line for over an hour to try out the restaurant's new Minion and Monsters menu, which features frosty banana, a pineapple chiller, and a lime drink. Some restaurants are having employees dress like minions before delivering meals to those in the drive-thru. Hey, come here. I need you to put this on. But I only make so much money an hour.
1: For real, though.
0: Really, people are standing in line for this?
1: I don't know.
0: It's a wow factor. I get it.
1: It is. You'll try anything. I never did get around to going and getting the K-pop Demon Hunters meal.
0: I was wondering if you did.
1: I thought I was going to get suckered into it. Didn't do it, huh?
0: That's things that are trending here on Star 99.1.
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3: Just picked up another accident. This is going to be Alabama 79 at Willow Beach Road in Gunnersville, slowing you down. Responders en route to that. I-65 northbound at the 308 mile marker is pulled off to the side, not causing any traffic flow problems other than rubberneckers just wanting to look. And we got a few wet streets across the valley as a little bit of rain moves through. You want to be on the lookout for that and be careful. Remember, headlights on when it's raining and windshield wipers too. Slow down a little bit. Keep the seatbelts on and be safe. With the most accurate traffic report in the Tennessee Valley, I'm David Cruz, Mr. Traffic.
0: From the WHNT News 19 Weather Authority, here's your latest forecast.
4: I'm News 19 meteorologist Jessica Comito. As we head throughout your Thursday, it's going to be warm and humid for us across the Tennessee Valley. High temperatures today are forecast to reach into the low to mid-80s. Main thing we're going to be monitoring is the potential for scattered downpours out there as the remnants of Tropical Storm Arthur tracks through the region. Isolated thunderstorms will be possible, but we have a greater threat of seeing localized heavy rain from the bands that move through. I'm News 19 meteorologist Jessica Comito with your Weather Authority forecast.
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0: Star 99.1 ATM with the early morning crew. Kevin and Miss Josie, 81 as you head out to right now. And kind of cloudy out there, and you could see some showers in your area. So we'll have more details on that. Got a minute of motivation, Miss Josie, coming up around 8:45. And on the way to your chance to win with our Masterpiece Theater, brought to you by the Broadway Theater League.
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0: Star 99.1 changes. Charlie Puth with the early morning crew. Kevin and Miss Josie, can't thank you enough for letting us be part of your morning. 8:16. Cloudy out there. You may see some showers in your area this morning. And high today around 86. We'll have more details on that.
1: Okay.
0: All right.
1: Are you ready?
0: All right. Time for Masterpiece Theater brought to you by the Broadway Theater League. Oh, I just got it. Okay. All right.
1: I got it. Script just came in. We're going to act out a little bit of a movie. If y'all can tell us what this movie is, then you can win yourself a $25 Papa Murphy's gift card. Okay. Are you ready? I need to clear my throat. I have to do a lot of yelling. Excuse me. Okay. Are you ready?
0: I'm going to try it. See where we can go with it. Okay. Let's go.
1: Special Agent Utah, this is not some job flipping burgers at the local drive-in. Yes, your surfboard bothers me. Yes, your approach to this whole case bothers me. And yes, you bother me. Oh, for the love of, how in the heck did I let you even talk me into this whole boneheaded idea to begin with?
0: Harp, we're working undercover. It takes time. We've produced a few.
1: No. Let me tell you what you've produced. Over the last 2 weeks, you have produced exactly squat. Squat! During which time, the ex-presidents have robbed two more banks. Now, does either one of you have anything even remotely interesting to tell me?
2: I caught my first tube today, sir.
1: And then there's more yelling after that.
0: I actually did a
1: Why
0: country
1: you sound
0: voice
1: so
0: today.
1: Sudden?
0: I don't know! It just came out!
2: I caught my first tube today, sir.
0: I don't know.
1: All right.
0: Too much fun.
1: Do you happen to know the name of that movie?
0: Please know it.
1: If you do, then you can win right now. I got a gift card waiting on you. 256-534-9900.
0: I caught my first tube today.
1: No!
0: Sir.
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0: Star 99.1, the early morning crew. Kevin and Miss Josie, 824. And if you're just tuning in, we're playing Masterpiece Theater brought to you by the Broadway Theater League.
1: Okay, so we're going to act out a scene from a movie. If you can tell us the name of the movie, then you win. Got a Papa Murphy's gift card for you. Ready?
0: I'm ready. Let's do it. Action.
2: Special Agent Utah, this is not some job flipping burgers at the local drive-in. Yes, your surfboard bothers me. Yes, your approach to this whole case bothers me. And yes, you bother me. Oh, for the love of... How the heck did I even let you talk me into this whole boneheaded idea to begin with?
0: Hart, we are working undercover. It takes time. We produced a few...
2: No! Let me tell you what you've produced. Over the last 2 weeks, you two have produced exactly squat. Squat! During which time the ex-presidents have robbed two more banks. Now, does either one of you have anything even remotely interesting to tell me?
3: Caught my first tube today, sir.
1: Why can't you do this? Why are you such a Georgia boy right now?
3: I caught my first tube today, sir.
1: We'll get back to this. First, I want to know the name of this movie. Go to the phone. Star 99.1. This is Kevin and Miss Jones. Who's this?
4: Lamont.
1: Lamont. Hey, good morning, Lamont. How are you?
4: I'm doing good.
1: Oh, man. It's good to hear from you. You think you know the name of that movie?
4: Point Break.
1: It's Point Break. It's Point Break. I'll be honest with you, I haven't seen this one, but I always hear it's like one of the best movies ever.
4: It is a really good one.
1: Man, I'm going to have to watch it.
0: On our list.
1: Emotional,
0: I haven't seen it. Yeah.
1: Bro time, real impactful, Swayze, which I'm super into. All right, Lamont, well, congratulations on winning this morning. I'm going to get you a gift card. What station you listening to this lovely Thursday?
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5: Yeah. The Early Morning Crew with Kevin and Miss Josie. The perfect start to the day. 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

0: Star 99.1, the early morning crew with Kevin and Miss Josie. 8:30 and cloudy and a few rain showers out there. 81 now. We'll check your traffic and weather on the way. But we got a winner at our Masterpiece Theater brought to you by the Broadway Theater League.
1: Yes, we do. Lamont, way to go, buddy.
0: Way to go, Lamont.
1: Got it right. We ranked out a scene from Point Break. You had Keanu Reeves' character at the end. I don't know why you can't do Surfer, dude.
0: I just can't do it.
1: What was the line you were supposed to say?
0: I caught my first tube, sir.
1: I can't. Okay.
0: I caught my first tube today, sir.
1: Goodness gracious.
0: I see it's coming out country. I can't do the
1: that's so funny, the
0: surfing thing.
1: Howard, you're just going to have to go back and watch Bill and Ted's Excellent Adventures. How you lock it in. So production for that movie, Point Break, actually was under the working title Johnny Utah, which is just a silly name to me. I don't know why. And they really fought to have Keanu Reeves cast in it. It was Kathryn Bigelow who directed this movie.
0: Oh, okay.
1: I really didn't know who she was until Zero Dark Thirty got all that attention. Which, did you see that?
0: I did see that.
1: Yeah. I figured you saw that. Yeah, so this was her biggest movie until Zero Dark Thirty, many, many, many years later. So they were going with Johnny Utah, and then the studio changed the title to Riders on the Storm, like the Doors song, and then they're like, well, that doesn't really go. So they finally went, they were halfway through filming the movie before they finally decided on a title, and they chose Point Break, which is a type of wave that breaks as it hits a point of land extending from the coastline. It creates a long, consistent, predictable ride favored by surfers. So that's what the Point Break is. And Patrick Swayze was named Bodie, which I've heard that name before, and it's usually very like Western, easygoing, kind of I associate it with almost a hippie mentality. It turns out it's from a Buddhist concept. Bodhisattva. I don't know if I'm pronouncing that correctly, but the root word Bodhi translates to wakefulness or spiritual awakening. So now I know why all those people that are, you know, real crunchy, why they're called Bodie. So Keanu Reeves and Patrick Swayze and Lori Petty all got sent off to Hawaii for 2 months to study how to surf. They had never done it before. That is one of those things that I've read that you can master in a fairly short amount of time. Also, Patrick Swayze apparently is a wild man, or was. He did skydiving as a hobby. And he went so often that the insurance they wouldn't insure him on the film. Uh-huh. They're like, you can't have this guy jumping out of a plane all the time. So they did one skydive in the movie, and that was how they sort of That's how they got him to do it. Okay, they're like, you can't skydive, but we'll put it in the movie. Do one skydive. But he liked it so much that he would run off to the airport sometimes to go skydiving. Anyway, so the only person, they got sent to all these camps. They went to training camps for the FBI and for football and for fighting. Now, Anthony Kiedis from the Red Hot Chili Peppers missed the training for fighting. Mm. So when you do go watch this movie, like I'm going to do, his character is knocked out with the first punch because he missed fighting practice. So they were like, we're not even going to mess with you. This is what happens. And Gary Busey said that Patrick Swayze was so crazy about skydiving that he actually badgered him until he gave in and agreed to go with him after filming. It's hard for me to believe that Gary Busey would be like, no, this guy's crazy.
0: No, exactly.
1: That's what I learned about
0: exactly.
1: Point Break. Congratulations again to Lamont.
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3: We ended up with a couple accidents down around the 308 mile marker on I-65, and that's because there is construction there affecting northbound traffic. Tow trucks are in.

0: They're trying to get it cleared up, so you need to be on the lookout for them. Slow down, move over, it's the law. The same thing goes for an accident at 79 and Willow Beach Road in Gunnersville, creating a bit of a problem there that has north and southbound blockage in it. Round Huntsville, we're looking great. Madison looking great. Athens looking even better and looking better all the time. When you head over to Scottsboro with no delays, we've got the green light everywhere that we can see right now. So just be careful out there. A little bit of rain beginning to fall. That might slow you down just a bit. Do you enjoy these traffic reports? Do you get pertinent information from them? Well, let's support Mr. Traffic and Tennessee Valley Traffic News Team. 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You have a business, give us a call. 256-361-7736 or email us at tvtntmrtraffic@gmail.com. From the Rock Creek Productions Traffic Center, I'm David Cruz, Mr. Traffic.
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1: From the WHNT News 19 Weather Authority, here's your latest forecast.
2: I'm News 19 meteorologist Jessica Comito. As we head throughout your Thursday, it's going to be warm and humid for us across the Tennessee Valley. High temperatures today are forecast to reach into the low to mid 80s. Main thing we're going to be monitoring is the potential for scattered downpours out there as the remnants of Tropical Storm Arthur tracks through the region. Isolated thunderstorms will be possible, but we have a greater threat of seeing localized heavy rain from the bands that move through. I'm News 19 meteorologist Jessica Comito with your Weather Authority forecast.
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0: Star 99.1, that fever dream. Alex Warren with the early morning crew. Kevin and Miss Josie, 843 and 81 in the valley. It just feels humid out there. Yeah. I'm sitting here looking at the forecast now. It feels like 80, excuse me, it's 81, but it says it feels like 86. Yeah. That's how humid it is. Humid and sticky.
1: Yeah.
0: Maybe we do need a little bit of rain to cool us off today. Bring it on.
1: You want the rain because it's so humid? It's so humid. Perhaps if it rained, it would help everything. I like the way you think.
0: Bring the let's call the sprinkler pans.
1: If it's going to be that wet outside anyway, man, it's all right, sure.
0: All right, coming up for you, get ready because on the way.
1: We got your minute of motivation.
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0: Star 99.1, the early morning crew, and Kevin and Miss Josie. Hope you're having a great Thursday. 847, a little cloudy out there. 81, as we said earlier. Coming up for you, we'll get you updated with your weather forecast. Also, later on, too, next hour, around 9:30, we'll have your random facts of the day and things we're looking at coming up at 9:15. But it's time for a minute of motivation with Miss Josie.
1: I just want to remind you today, don't be afraid to fail. Because let's say I was looking at, it was like a chart I was looking at, and they had a little brain, and they showed a brain here and a brain here and a brain here, and it was colored in, let's say, 15%. This is how much you learn just by, in theory, when you're thinking about something, something you want to do, something you want to try, and then they've got a brain, and they're like, this is how much you learn through practice. And it was like about 50% colored in. And then here's what you learn from failing. And it was like 80% colored in. Because... well, it teaches you it's not the end of the world, first of all, because fear can stop us from trying things, can stop us from even approaching it to begin with, because you can talk yourself into that. Well, it's never going to work out anyway. Why would I even try? It's not the end of the world. It teaches you to find a new way. Maybe the first approach wasn't the one that worked, and that's okay. It just shows you that failing is a stepping stone to where you want to go. And I'm trying to think of the last thing I really failed spectacularly at. Because I know there's stuff, okay? I think I tried to get organized at one point, and it's one of those things that I always, you know, think I'm going to do, and I'll buy all the stuff, and I'm like, ooh, I'm going to put this here, and my house is going to be in order. And I failed at it, and I let it go. But there are these things that come up in our lives. We're like, I want to try this again. And I want you to remember that motivation and inspiration are two different things. Motivation is to move. You have to have movement. Inspiration, that's when you have these ideas. That's what we think of as motivation so often. We think we're motivated. Let's say you got something here that inspired you a little bit, or you watched a video, or you went to a revival and you are feeling it. That's inspiration, not motivation. Motivation is the work of actually doing it. So you just make yourself go forth and do it and fail, and it will be okay. And you'll be awesome anyway.
0: All right.
1: All right.
0: All right.
1: All right.
0: All right. I love that. All right. Yeah. So make sure you share that with your friends and family. Go back and listen to it as well. Let everybody in the office listen to it too. That's a minute of motivation with Miss Josie. And of course, you can get that on our podcast at mystar991.com.
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0: Star 99.1 Coldplay 916 with the early morning crew with Kevin and Miss Josie. About 81 out there. Feels like 86. And looking at the radar, rain is out there and it's on the way. So we'll have a little bit of showers moving in your area if you don't see them as of yet. So just prepare for that. Also got some random facts coming up for you just around 9:30 or so.
1: Okay. What are you looking at over there?
0: Oh, you ready for this one?
1: Yeah.
0: The Indian Express says graveyard dating is trending. It involves couples hanging out in cemeteries near tombstones to bond. And graveyard daters say cemeteries provide intimacy and it's very, very quiet.
1: Oh.
0: I will say, when I was on those the cemetery tour a while back.
1: Yeah.
0: I saw people.
1: You went on the romantic one.
0: I did. I saw people that were actually having a picnic out there.
1: Interesting.
0: And I was shocked. And I asked, what's his name, Bob?
1: Boy, yeah.
0: I asked Bob, I said, what are they doing? He goes, people just come out here and have picnics. And just, he says, some people just, they're doing dating. This is a dating thing. And yeah. I'm like, I didn't believe it. I was like, that can't be. And then I see this morning.
1: Oh, no, you can't tell me. None of this is new. I was a little goth kid. So you can't tell. Right. Of course, we went to the cemeteries because we thought it was cool.
0: This is not the first place I would think. But I see what they're saying.
1: I mean, it's quiet.
0: Yeah.
1: Think of it almost like a park. If you can get over just the idea of it being a cemetery, though, it's kind of like a park. You know, there's a lot of green grass. Sometimes there's flowers out there, little bees buzzing around, but no kids. Playing
0: true.
1: So it's quiet. That's what it is. Let me share with you what I was looking at. So Aldi is going to give away free blind boxes starting on Monday. So they're going to do this all next week. And it's at aldiblindbox.com while supplies last. So the different ones there's themes for these different boxes. Of course, they don't tell you what everything's blind box these days. You know, you just, I wonder what's in it. There's the snack blind box, which just has a bunch of, you know, their snacks in there. There's a fiber blind box. There's a protein blind box and a mystery blind box, which is packed with a surprise assortment of Aldi fan favorites and staples. I would probably go with the mystery or the snack.
0: Yeah.
1: Which would you pick?
0: The mystery. The snack for sure. Not the fiber. No. Protein, maybe. But the mystery one, I think I'd go for the mystery one.
1: Yeah. Something like that. So if you're curious, you just go to aldiblindbox.com and they're going to be giving those out next week.
0: All right.
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10: I'm News 19 meteorologist Jessica Comito. As we head throughout your Thursday, it's going to be warm and humid for us across the Tennessee Valley. High temperatures today are forecast to reach into the low to mid-80s. Main thing we're going to be monitoring is the potential for scattered downpours out there as the remnants of Tropical Storm Arthur tracks through the region. Isolated thunderstorms will be possible, but we have a greater threat of seeing localized heavy rain from the bands that move through. I'm News 19 meteorologist Jessica Comito with your Weather Authority forecast.
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0: of the day, brought to you by Emory Healthcare, the front line of care, the forefront of discovery.
1: That's right. Time for some random facts. Are you ready?
2: I'm ready.
1: All right. Just so you know, when you go shopping, the average shopping cart is good for about 27,000 miles. That's about it.
2: I maintain that we need turn signals on shopping carts.
1: We do. I agree with you.
2: I need to know because you do that whole little... What I've heard about, you know, people's body language, when you're supposed to tell which way they're going to... let's say you're coming up on somebody in a hallway, not just with a shopping cart or anything, you watch their feet and you make it clear which way you're going to move. You choose one direction, you go that way, but yeah.
1: Okay. Watch their feet. I'm going to do that next time I'm shopping.
2: That's what you're supposed to do.
1: Okay. Car manufacturer Volkswagen makes sausages. We've talked about it before. Not only that, they make more revenue with their sausage sales than they do from their car sales.
2: For real?
1: Yeah.
2: Why are you even making cars at this point?
1: I know, that's what I'm asking. We eat close to 121 billion worth of sandwiches every year.
2: Oh, really?
1: Yeah.
2: Oh, it's been a long time since I've had a really good sandwich.
1: Like a good sandwich. Also, at random facts, Americans are collectively getting about 2.6 billion robocalls a month.
2: Yeah, I try to head them off. I mean, now that, especially leading up to the elections, I was getting a whole lot of texts and stuff.
1: Yeah, it's getting awful. And finally, random fact, Sting, the singer, doesn't own the rights to the name Sting. The registered owner with the U.S. Patent Office is pro wrestler Sting, but he was a very nice guy, and he said, yeah, Sting can use the name, too.
2: Oh, yeah. I didn't know that.
1: Yeah.
2: I always thought it was funny that Sting looked like the Crow, like same makeup and everything. Do you know the Crow, Brandon Lee?
1: Or I know who you're talking about. Yeah, I know
2: same
1: what you're talking about.
2: Face makeup. Yeah. I don't know why. I was always like, that's, you know, that's the same.
1: A lot of people are downing Sting here lately because he came out and said he's not leaving anything to his kids. Anything.
2: Why would anybody care what he leaves to his kids?
1: I know. They're all giving him a hard time about it.
2: It's
1: the press, basically.
2: The press?
1: Yeah.
2: Ain't got nothing better to do. Taylor's been too hush-hush lately. They're bored.
1: Let's try to find something. Hey, that's your random facts on Star 99.1.

0: me.
1: Star 99.1, the early morning crew with Kevin and Miss Josie. Hey, before we head out today, there's a six-year-old boy in Norway. He made an extraordinary discover on a school field trip when he found, are you ready for this? A 1,300-year-old sword buried in the ground. Yes.
2: He's the king now.
1: He is the king. Hey, the artifact is a single-edge iron sword that likely dates back to the early Viking era, they said. And after teachers called the authorities, experts confirmed its historical significance, and it was sent to a museum for preservation.
3: Oh, he didn't get to keep it?
1: No, he didn't get to keep it. But he's got a great story to talk about, though.
3: It really is. Have you ever watched them what's the word I'm looking for when they... not recomposed, but they bring back swords, you know, they're rusted and they've deteriorated over the many years. They'll add metal back to it and use, you know, the same hilt. It is a fascinating process. You know, we have blacksmiths here in Huntsville. You can take a blacksmithing class right now if you wanted to.
1: Really?
3: Yes, and sword fighting.
1: We got everything. You mean we got sword fighting here?
3: Yes, it's a historical European... I've looked him up before because 100% want to learn how to sword fight.
1: I was going to say, man, you could probably do a little sword fight.
3: Wouldn't that be so fun?
1: That'd be pretty cool.
3: I can't believe I can talk you into anything.
1: I know what I'm kind of excited about. I want a sword fight.
3: Yeah, y'all, this is the real thing.
1: All right, we got to get on out the door. Y'all have a great and wonderful Thursday. Now, tomorrow's going to be a busy Friday, but hey, we're going to have a lot of fun.
3: Yeah, we're going to have some visitors in the studio with the Greater Huntsville Humane Society and Stanley Steamer with our star paws. We're going to have, I don't know who's coming in yet, but I know they're going to be adorable. They're going to be looking for a home. Also, we're going to have this weekend science
1: at
3: 8:15. We'll take a look at some of the weekend events and just have a grand old time.
1: That's right. We'll announce another winner too at our office cool down with Joey's 1 Hour Heating, Air Conditioning, and Bluebell Ice Cream. So make sure you get registered online. 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Do you like that? 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We'll be back for a Friday edition starting tomorrow morning at 5 a.m. Bye, y'all.
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8: I'm News 19 meteorologist Jessica Comito. As we head throughout the rest of your Thursday, it's going to be warm and humid with high temperatures reaching the low to mid 80s. Main thing we're watching through the afternoon is scattered downpours out there as the remnants of Arthur track through the region. We could see some isolated thunderstorms. Those that develop will be able to produce gusty winds and torrential rain. Make sure you stay weather aware throughout the day and have a way to track the radar. I'm News 19 meteorologist Jessica Comito with your Weather Authority forecast.
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5: I'm News 19 meteorologist Jessica Comito. As we head throughout the rest of your Thursday, it's going to be warm and humid with high temperatures reaching the low to mid 80s. Main thing we're watching through the afternoon is scattered downpours out there as the remnants of Arthur track through the region. We could see some isolated thunderstorms. Those that develop will be able to produce gusty winds and torrential rain. Make sure you stay weather aware throughout the day and have a way to track the radar. I'm News 19 meteorologist Jessica Comito with your Weather Authority forecast.
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3: I'm News 19 meteorologist Jessica Comito. As we head throughout the rest of your Thursday, it's going to be warm and humid with high temperatures reaching the low to mid 80s. Main thing we're watching through the afternoon is scattered downpours out there as the remnants of Arthur track through the region. We could see some isolated thunderstorms. Those that develop will be able to produce gusty winds and torrential rain. Make sure you stay weather aware throughout the day and have a way to track the radar. I'm News 19 meteorologist Jessica Comito with your Weather Authority forecast.
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8: I'm News 19 meteorologist Jessica Comito. As we head throughout the rest of your Thursday, it's going to be warm and humid with high temperatures reaching the low to mid 80s. Main thing we're watching through the afternoon is scattered downpours out there as the remnants of Arthur track through the region. We could see some isolated thunderstorms. Those that develop will be able to produce gusty winds and torrential rain. Make sure you stay weather aware throughout the day and have a way to track the radar. I'm News 19 meteorologist Jessica Comito with your Weather Authority forecast.
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0: Meteorologist Jessica Comito, as we head throughout the rest of your Thursday, it's going to be warm and humid with high temperatures reaching the low to mid 80s. Main thing we're watching through the afternoon is scattered downpours out there as the remnants of Arthur track through the region. We could see some isolated thunderstorms. Those that develop will be able to produce gusty winds and torrential rain. Make sure you stay weather aware throughout the day and have a way to track the radar. I'm News 19 Meteorologist Jessica Comito with your Weather Authority forecast.
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0: Star 99.1, your home of the Early Morning Crew with Kevin and Miss Josie. And you know what else is too sweet? 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
5: Great news. We are accident-free in the Tennessee Valley. Things looking absolutely beautiful out here today. Just be careful as you go through the construction zones. We do expect a lot of activity during the day today. Going in and out of Gunnersville on 431, more bridge work going on. They do have lanes blocked from time to time going in each direction, so be careful through there. Right now, everything's looking good. No red on the map anywhere, so that's a good thing. And we're looking great coming in from Boaz, Albertville through Gunnersville and all the way into Huntsville through New Hope. And Big Cove looking good. No delays there. No delays on Highway 72 from Scottsboro all the way into Huntsville. Downtown area looking good. Also looking great coming in from Athens with no delays on 72. Keep up the good work.

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9: I'm News 19 meteorologist Jessica Cubito. As we head throughout the rest of your Thursday, it's going to be warm and humid with high temperatures reaching the low to mid 80s. Main thing we're watching through the afternoon is scattered downpours out there as the remnants of Arthur track through the region. We could see some isolated thunderstorms. Those that develop will be able to produce gusty winds and torrential rain. Make sure you stay weather aware throughout the day and have a way to track the radar. I'm News 19 meteorologist Jessica Cubito with your Weather Authority forecast.
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1: Traffic update now.
2: Getting off to a windy and wet start this afternoon, so it's time to trim those sails so you don't get in trouble. High winds bouncing across the valley this afternoon, or at least gusty winds. We don't have any accidents as of yet in the metropolitan area of Huntsville. We have one just west of Athens. We're trying to figure out exactly where it is. It will be on Highway 72. Be on the lookout for that. And we do not have a lot of construction causing any major delays this afternoon, mainly because it's getting wet again. Keep the seatbelts buckled. Be safe. We'll be back with an update in just a minute. From the Rock Creek Productions Traffic Center, I'm David Cruz, Mr. Traffic.
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0: Star 99.1, your home of the early morning crew with Kevin and Miss Josie. And we have got a chance for you to win tickets and soundcheck party passes to the sold out Hillary Duff show in Franklin, Tennessee at First Bank Amphitheater on Wednesday, July 29th. And it all starts on Monday. 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And we are each going to give you a special keyword. 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And on Friday morning, next Friday at 8:30, Kevin and Josie, they are going to give you the last word and a chance to call in and see if you've got the correct phrase. And if you got it, hey, guess what? You've got those tickets and soundcheck party passes to see Hillary Duff. The more keywords you catch, the closer you are to winning those Hillary Duff tickets and soundcheck party passes with Star 99.1.
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3: Getting off to a fairly good start this afternoon. Right now we're taking a look at I-65. It's looking good from the state line all the way to Cullman. Once you get down a little bit south of Cullman around the 308, you may find some delays due to construction there. Most of the other projects have shut down completely. Just be careful as you're heading out this afternoon and allow a little bit extra time because it's probably going to be a wet commute at this rate. Keep those seat belts buckled and be safe. With the most accurate traffic report in the Tennessee Valley, I'm David Cruz, Mr. Traffic.
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1: Traffic update now.
2: Still looking good accident-wise across the Tennessee Valley. We do have some slow traffic, though, on Highway 72 in the Madison area. That's going to be right around Waltriana. Be on the lookout for that. Just stop and go traffic. No accidents there. That's the slowest place we see in the Tennessee Valley right now, which is good. We're looking great going up over Chapman Mountain with no problems there. You do begin to slow when you get to, about Moore's Mill. Just use caution through that area. We also have some wet streets. And I'm sure that's going to make the afternoon interesting. In the meantime, just keep those seatbelts buckled and be safe. From the Rock Creek Productions Traffic Center, I'm David Cruz, Mr. Traffic.
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0: Star 99.1, your home of the early morning crew with Kevin and Miss Josie. I'm Shay Fox. Let's get to Tell Me Something Good. 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And I love this Instagram account. It's very satisfying to watch. It's also very cool. Spencer from SB Mowing, a grieving widow, fell behind on rent and faced a series of financial hardships. But after her story circulated online, she received overwhelming support from a bunch of strangers. So it all started with an Uber driver who noticed her situation and reached out for help. He reached out to Spencer from SB Mowing. So Spencer offered to clean up her yard. And then he started this GoFundMe. And that fundraiser has raised over $650,000 to help her. And donations are being placed in a trust to cover her medical care, housing, and basic needs. You can check out the story and the video over on Spencer's Instagram account, Facebook page, YouTube page. SB Mowing is where you can find him. On the way, free Maroon 5, also One Republic and Benson Boone on Star 99.1.
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4: Traffic update now.
5: Right now, the heaviest traffic in North Alabama seems to be on Highway 72, basically between Providence and the Costco wholesale out there. Actually, it goes a little bit further out to County Line, so you want to be careful through there. Just a lot of stop-and-go traffic, mainly around Jeff Road, Hughes Road, and Waltriana, where the traffic lights are, and in front of Giga Parts. Just be careful through that area. Doesn't look like the rain has gotten up that far yet, but we do have some rain going east from west to east, going up through New Hope and Grant and Scottsboro up around Skyline. So you want to be on the lookout for that and allow for a little bit extra time if you're heading in that direction. Looking great on 72 over to Scottsboro without any major delays, and looking good on 565 even through the construction area. Keep those seatbelts buckled and be safe with the most accurate traffic report in the Tennessee Valley. From the Rock Creek Productions Traffic Center, I'm David Cruz, Mr. Traffic.
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0: traffic update now.
1: Got a couple accidents reported. Oakwood and the Parkway right now. It says northbound, so we're going to look out for that. And then we've also got an accident on Blue Spring in Oakwood. So that's creating problems in that general vicinity. Got a couple accidents in Decatur. One at the Beltline and 6th Avenue right across from the Chevy dealership in the intersection. North and southbound blockage there. And it looks like we've got one right down the road from there on the Beltline and Central Parkway. Be on the lookout either way. Keep those seat belts buckled because traffic is going to be a ride this afternoon. Already got heavy traffic heading down South Memorial Parkway, basically from Airport Road South. It's bumper to bumper and just a lot of stop and go traffic, especially at the traffic lights. Keep the seat belts buckled and be safe. With the most accurate traffic report in the Tennessee Valley, I'm David Cruz, Mr. Traffic.
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Star 99.1, your home of the early morning crew with Kevin and Miss Josie. I'm Shay Fox. And there is a summer travel trend called coolcation. This is where you skip the summer heat and travel somewhere with cooler temps. So places like mountains, lakes, forest, for example. People are supposedly swapping out Florida for Alaska, ditching desert heat for places like Canada and Iceland. And it's not just about comfort. Cooler spots often have fewer crowds.

0: Oakwood. Then over in Decatur, you're looking great coming into town until you get to, all the way around to 6th Avenue and the Beltline. An accident there right in front of the Chevy dealership. You want to be on the lookout for that. Other than that, traffic's moving smoothly on I-65 from the state line all the way to Birmingham. Keep those seatbelts buckled. I'm David Cruz, Mr. Traffic.
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1: Traffic update now.
2: Just picked up another accident. This accident is going to be on Highway 72 eastbound and Little Cove Road in Gurley. Emergency responders, Gurley volunteers all headed in that direction, as well as the Gurley police. Be on the lookout for them and possibly even a state trooper. Also dealing with an accident at the Beltline at 6th Avenue in Decatur, still slowing us down. And another one, Oakwood and the Parkway creating problems, and that one will be northbound. Keep the seatbelts buckled. Be on the lookout for some rainy roads and wet roads. I'm David Cruz, Mr. Traffic.
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0: Home of the Early Morning Crew with Kevin and Miss Josie, and we are your staycation station, brought to you by our friends at Food City. 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
2: Traffic update now.
3: If you're northbound on Research Park Boulevard, wanting to go westbound on University Drive, you're going to find a little bit of a surprise right there, right at the bottom of the ramp. It says the accident is on the northbound side, but it's actually on the ramp northbound to westbound University Drive, right at the bottom of the ramp, slowing things down both on the ramp and on University Drive, trying to go westbound. So that's a big problem right now. Have another accident northbound on I-65 just before you get to the 334 Priceful exit, Highway 67 exit. Two vehicles involved. Priceful police on the scene with it now. There's a van on the right-hand side of the road and then another car that's plowed into the guardrail on the left side of the road. So that's creating a headache for folks in that neighborhood. Still dealing with an accident at the Beltline and 6th Avenue in Decatur. Looks like the one we had at Oakwood and the Parkway is now off the road and out of the way. And we've got responders on the scene at Little Cove Road and Gurley. And that's right there next to the gas station where it comes around and hits 72. So be careful out there. Keep the seatbelts buckled. With the most accurate traffic report in the Tennessee Valley, I'm David Cruz, Mr. Traffic.
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5: I'm News 19 Certified Chief Meteorologist Danielle Dozier. Tonight, we'll keep a chance for a few showers in the forecast as a cold front approaches from the north. We'll also have that slight rain chance in for the day Friday. A few isolated storms will be possible, dependent upon where that front sets up. But most of us will see mostly cloudy skies overnight, partly sunny skies tomorrow. Temperatures tonight will be down to near 70 with highs tomorrow in the mid-80s. We'll have northerly winds blowing between about 5 and 10 miles per hour. I'm Certified Chief Meteorologist Danielle Dozier with your Weather Authority forecast.
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0: traffic update now.
1: Picking up several more accidents across the Tennessee Valley. One of the biggest ones causing the biggest problem has traffic backed up towards 36 now in Bethel Road. And that's right before you get to the I-65 exit. There's a car in the left lane, a car in the right lane. They are off the road, but everybody's slowing down to look. Well, I take that back. The left lane is blocked because of the car that's up against the guardrail there by Priceville Police Department. And that's a good idea. Have another accident, and this is all right around Research Park Boulevard. Southbound Research Park Boulevard at the I-565 interchange area. Another one on Research Park Boulevard and University Drive. That is northbound. It's at the end of the ramp as you go on to University Drive there, slowing things down just a whole lot. And then you've got another one on University Drive at Enterprise Way right across the street from Gigaparks. You want to be on the lookout for that. Also dealing with an accident with injuries in it, US 72 eastbound in Little Cove Road in Gurley. Giving you a headache this afternoon, and just be careful out there. We do have some wet streets, depending on where you're at. Keep the seatbelts buckled. Pay attention. With the most accurate traffic report in the Tennessee Valley, I'm David Cruz, Mr. Traffic.
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0: 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If possible, try to find things that can be calming, not something annoying or repetitive that can raise the tension or stress. 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
5: So where we are right now is US 72 in Gurley should be back open again, Little Cove Road. We do have the accident northbound on Research Park Boulevard and University Drive. That is gone now. The one in Enterprise Way in front of Giga Parts is also gone. We do have an accident southbound on Research Park Boulevard just before you get to the 565 to eastbound ramp. It's on the right-hand side of the road. Two cars involved there waiting on the police to show up. And then again, we've got the accident northbound I-65 just before the Priceville exit. A couple of cars involved in that mess. And one's on each side of the road. They do have the left-hand lane blocked. They're just trying to keep people safe. ALDOT's ASAP truck is on the scene there, so in the left lane along with the state trooper. Be careful through there. Slow down a little bit. Pay attention. Be careful. With the most accurate traffic report in the Tennessee Valley, I'm David Cruz, Mr. Traffic.
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5: I'm News 19 Certified Chief Meteorologist Danielle Dozier. Tonight, we'll keep a chance for a few showers in the forecast as a cold front approaches from the north. We'll also have that slight rain chance in for the day Friday. A few isolated storms will be possible, depending upon where that front sets up. But most of us will see mostly cloudy skies overnight, partly sunny skies tomorrow. Temperatures tonight will be down to near 70 with highs tomorrow in the mid-80s. We'll have northerly winds blowing between about 5 and 10 miles per hour. I'm Certified Chief Meteorologist Danielle Dozier with your Weather Authority forecast.
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0: Star 99.1, your home of the early morning crew with Kevin and Miss Josie. I'm Shay Fox. Thank you so much for hanging out. Have yourself a great rest of your night. Jay Michaels is in next, and I'll be back with you again tomorrow afternoon at 3 right here on Star 99.1.
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